0: Diana Ross.
1: I'm Still Waiting. And before that, The Stylistics, You Are Everything. So in this year, Blue Peter bury a time capsule in the grounds of the BBC, and it was opened in 2000. I've got some sums to work out of it. No, not quite. The first Hard Rock Cafe opens near Hyde Park Corner in London, and the first Reading Festival, the first Reading Festival of Jazz and Progressive Music takes place. The first Reading Festival.

Stop, Look, Listen to Your Heart. And before that, Al Green, Tired of Being Alone. So in this year, the first CAT scan is performed in Wimbledon Hospital. Birmingham's Spaghetti Junction is opened and Apollo 14 lifts off on the third successful lunar landing mission. 6 months later, Apollo 15 is launched, which had the lunar roving vehicle. The Brum Brum car. Still up there.

Bobby was, of course, the main inspiration behind James Brown. We won't go into that. Arguments were had. So in this year, Rolls Royce goes bankrupt and is nationalised. The NASDAQ Stock Exchange is founded in New York City. And Evel Knievel sets a world record and jumps 19 cars. I just want, has that been beaten?

numbers of the year that you think this is, and most of you are getting it right. Apart from John, of course, but he's busy cooking. I think he's done his cooking. Now he's busy eating.

Isaac Hayes, theme from Shaft. Nearly said the year. So in this year, in Belfast, a Led Zeppelin show includes the first public performance of Stairway to Heaven. Joe Frazier defeats Muhammad Ali in a 15-round boxing match at Madison Square Garden. And Starbucks is founded in the US state of Washington. So we ain't done with the funk yet. A little side note. In this year, Maggie May

James Brown. Bit of soul power. So the top films in this year: Fiddler on the Roof, The French Connection, Diamonds Are Forever, Dirty Harry, and Clockwork Orange. Formula One fans out there, the Silverstone Grand Prix winner was Jackie Stewart, who also won the overall championship. And well done, In Light Flynn, Raymond Kellin, beating Tex James by about 3 seconds. And well done to Yvonne Gabriel, Jan and Jude Oakey. John got nowhere, which is normal. I like to see...

0: So if you're guessing the year to be 1971, eh? God, what was that? 55 years ago. And well done to you, because it was indeed. So this is the Soul Sound out on your JFSR. This is the bit now where you tune in and you break the knob off.
1: Say it again.
0: And keep it locked, and I'll see you on the other side.
1: Say it again.
0: Stay right there. This ain't, really ain't, gonna hurt a bit. See you in a mo.
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0: Yes. It's the Track Source Chart Toppers Mix and Match. And this week, it's a house one. Sit back, turn up the volume, turn up the bass, and relax.

that guy.

Jay Vegas. What I Need, released on the 18th of this month. And that's the original mix. Before that, Friend Within, No Matter, released. Going to be released tomorrow. That was the extended mix. And before that one, Deja, Brighter Days, released on the 11th of this month. And that was the DJ Spen, Tommy Davis, Gary Hudgens, a Gospel Anthem extended.

This is Revival House Project and Kathy Brown. Music is the way I live. Released on the 18th this month. This is the extended mix. I'll be seeding this one as Michael Gray and Barbara Tucker. I Get Lifted. Released on the 4th of this month. Also the extended mix. So many thanks to everyone here at Jazz Funk Soul Radio. But especially to you, of course, you lovely listeners out there. Thank you so much for tuning in. Show doesn't mean anything without you. You know that. I know that. We know that. Thank you so much. And look out for the link, which I'll be posting, so you can hear it all over again on Mixcloud, as I know a few of you do. So this was the Soul Sound Out with me, BP. I will see you all next week, same time, same place. I'm going to leave you with a track from Seamus Hadji and Booty Love. And it's called Boogie Tonight. Release on the 25th, i.e. tomorrow. And it's extended mix. And also, I'm going to meet up with an old friend, an old brand new friend actually, at the Soul Night in Hemel. As soon as I've done the mix, I'll be back.

0: told you it was live. Yes, tomorrow, since it's my birthday, if you're in the Hemel area, Hemel Hempstead, Hertfordshire, and you're near the Red Lion, pop in, because I'm popping in. Want to see my new old friend?
1: Are you ready?
0: Gary Raphael, he's doing the Soul Night down there. And if you're there, I'll see you too. So this has been the Soul Sound Out with me, Pete.
1: Are you ready? 'Cause I am.
0: That's it, I'm done, I'm out of here.

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Oh, Friday night. Yes, it's back again, which means the beginning of a brand new weekend, which I hope you're all looking forward to. I'm always looking forward to the weekend, especially when it arrives at 6 o'clock, because there's a man, yes, Rain the Mouse, DJ M-Wave, comes up and gets it started very, very nicely indeed with Funky Fridays, and tonight being no exception as always, and a fine, fine selection of tunes to get you into the mood for the weekend, of course, and DJ M-Wave, Aka Rain the Mouse, will be back again next Friday at 6 o'clock, so do make sure you join him. But you're with me now, Robbie Collins, yeah, till 10 o'clock the next couple of hours, where it's all about the disco, as we like to say, for the love of disco from the global village, yeah. And the tempo's certainly getting up there a little bit, a bit of a full-on start to the programme with the Paul Kasia Band and Saved by Your Love. And if ever you wanted to listen to a song where the lyrics were completely and utterly meaningless but fun at the same time, that's the one you need to listen to. Cleveland Eaton and Bama Boogie Woogie. Anyway, welcome along to the show. Got some great stuff lined up for you tonight. So let's continue, yeah?

For the love of disco, it's the Global Village on a Friday night here on JFSR.co with me, Robbie Collins, and a couple back-to-back. Do like doing back-to-backs because that way you get more music and less chat. Started off with Dream Express from their self-titled album from 1979 and Take Me Out Dancing. And that was Ray Darouge and A Lifetime Guarantee of Love from 1977 came out on a 12-inch EP. There's a different artist on the other side. That was never on his first album. It was just a standalone track that was released. But on this Friday night, yeah, it's a Friday night, isn't it? I need to keep remembering that. I walked into the studio tonight. It's a couple of weeks since I've been in the studio on a Friday night because I was away in the Lake District last week for my wedding anniversary. Wet, by the way. Yeah, it rained a lot. And what surprised me this evening, walking into the studio at 20 to 8 UK time before I started the show up, was how dark it was. And I mean, I'm looking out the window at the moment and it is absolutely pitch black out there tonight. And it kind of gets getting a bit used to. I mean, it's only towards, what, the third week in September and already the nights are closing in, which is a bit of a shame. It kind of means summer's over, really, isn't it, in a way? However, I have to say, the weather we've had for most of this week has been really nice. It's a lovely, lovely day again today. Very warm. Even the garden at this time of night is still quite warm. So if you're out in the garden with a drink of what you like, just enjoy the tunes. That's all I've got to say.

Sester Williams from 1978 from the album Busting Out and I Need Love was co-written by Esther and Eddie Drennan and arranged by Eddie Drennan as well. I think you can kind of hear the little Latin grooves going on there, which Eddie is pretty famous for. And before that was Myra Walters. Sorry, not Walters, Waters. And You Have Inspired Me came out of Motown Disco back in 1979. It's a Friday night. You listen to me, Robbie Collins, for the love of disco. This is The Global Village. And it's time for the first of our regulars, which of course is the extended disco mix. Yes, 14 minutes and 25 seconds that we've got this evening for you, and a single track as well. Remixed by Tom Moulton. This is Chocolats.

the second of our regulars here on the Global Village, and for the love of disco, and we do love a bit of extended disco as well. 14 minutes and 25 seconds from the album The King of Clubs from 1977, as we said, was remixed by Tom Moulton. Chocolats and the title track for that particular album, which means it must be called The King of Clubs, which leads us quite nicely into our next regular, which is where we take the tempo down to something which is not what we'd normally expect of disco, and that's why we call it Not Too Slow to Disco. And first up, Double Exposure.

for the love of disco, the Global Village on a Friday night. And of course, one of our regulars, which is Not Too Slow to Disco, Where Is the Tempo, is not normally what you would expect out of disco. However, the first one was at the top end of the tempo, yeah. Double exposure, 113 BPM, a little bit quicker than most that we play in that particular slot, but it's such a good tune, it needed to be played. And I got the Hot Sphere from 1979, and of course it was a mix by Bobby DJ Guttataro, and it was written by Ron Baker, him of Baker Harris Young fame and the Tramps and all sorts of things. Came out on Salso Records back in 1979, and we followed it up with another tune from 1979 out of Canada, Top Secret, from their self-titled album Call Me, which is a really, really good album actually. We played a track off of that around about a month ago, and we got some more coming up over the forthcoming weeks. It's the brainchild of a guy called Pat Desario, and if you know enough about disco, you know he's done a bit of work. He was behind the Bombers, he was behind Kebel Kellatrix, and also Bob Arella, amongst a number of other groups as well. And of course he was promotions manager and did all sorts of stuff across Capitol Records, Columbia Records, including Direction Records as well. So there you go, that's our Not Too Slow to Disco, which leads us into our final regular splot, which of course is funky disco. Yeah, you take some funk, you take some disco, you put it together, you get the Fatback Band, and it's disco crazy.

Disco, our final regular spot on the Global Village tonight. And of course, that was the Fatback Band from 1976, came out on a 12-inch, and Disco Crazy. Friday night here on JFSR.co with me, Robbie Collins. It is the Global Village, and for the love of disco, we're taking you up till 10 o'clock. And at 10 o'clock, you've got Matt Hemmons live and direct from New Zealand. But we've got good stuff coming up between now and then, so you can hang around if you wish.

That's Michael Pedersen Jr. And something we like to call disco jazz, where you take a bit of jazz funk and you take a bit of disco, you merge them together and you end up with disco jazz. And that's a good one. No, that's the title of the song from 1979. And before that was Charles Eland, Let the Music Play. Of course, they were produced and written by Randy Muller of Brass Construction fame. We got around about 30 minutes to run on this Friday night's Global Village and For the Love of Disco. And now we're going to get Latin influenced with Charo.

0: So a couple of tunes from 1978 was Samba Soul and I'm In You. And from the album Do It Or Love, that was the 12-inch version. And before that, also a 12-inch version mixed by Tom Melton and produced by him as well. And arranged and conducted by John Davis. And he's, him of Monster Orchestra fame from Charo. And Ole Ole. Friday night here on JFSR.co with me, Robbie Collins. It is the Global Village. We're taking you up till 10 o'clock, which is around about 15 minutes away. So we should tell you what's happening when we get to 10 o'clock and beyond.
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0: Right, well, when I'm finished in around about 15 minutes' time, yes, we just ascertained that, didn't we? Matt Hemmons is up in the groove. He'll be taking you through till midnight UK time, and of course, he's already into Saturday because he's in New Zealand, so there you go. Paul Rochester is up after all of the replays throughout the night, tomorrow morning at 8 o'clock with the Morning Dance Show. And then at 10 o'clock is Nils with the Jazz Soul Spectrum. The Jazz Soul Spectrum Part 2, the Dance Edition, takes place at midday, a four-hour marathon, of course, with... Don't forget, the final hour between 3 and 4, the requests. Yeah, get them in nice and early, otherwise you're going to miss out. Up at 4 p.m. is Bert Hirsch in a brilliant jazz experience. He'll take you into the evening and into 6 o'clock, where Nick Aravis will take over with The Message Is In The Music. And then at 8 o'clock, me disco brother-in-arms, PH5, Paul Hobson, and the Saturday Soul Club. 10 o'clock is the Jukebox. And then finally at midnight UK time, we got on a plane and we go to Montclair, New Jersey, for Adam LaBoz and a happy music land. Always remember where he is. It's still 7 p.m. on a Saturday night. So there you go. It's good stuff lined up. Make sure you join us for that. Got to say a very good evening to Frank Turns. How you doing, Frank? And yes, it was the Jams Girls under Michael Pedersen. To Thomas Van Houten. Hope you and your friends are enjoying everything in the garden this evening. And to Richard Dentoom as well. Nice to have your company as always, mate. To Christiana Boldoff and Marcus Rotterman out there in Zurich in Switzerland. To Charlotte Philippe Sui Lung in Hong Kong. To my Funkmaster, Gerard Skilling, and to Howard Selasky in Adelaide, Australia. We got time for two, maybe three more before we wrap it up tonight.

to be fair, we could have played that as part of our underground disco. I should have kind of tweaked onto that one a little bit, but yeah, maybe a little bit late. Garari and Semi Sweet from 1978, and that is just an absolutely brilliant, brilliant track as well. And yeah, I'm glad we found that one. It's taken a while to find it, to be quite honest, but eventually it did turn up. But listen, that just about wraps it up for tonight's Global Village. Yes, For the Love of Disco is over and done with for another week. Don't forget, coming up in around about 6 minutes times is the man Matt Hemmons in the Groove, live and direct from New Zealand. He'll be taking you through till midnight UK time. As for me, I'm back again next Friday night, 8 o'clock. Hope you can join me for that. If you can't, get me this Monday morning from 8 a.m. yes, the Monday morning breakfast show. If you're looking for a breakfast show that's just a little bit different from most others, that's the one you need to listen to. But on this Friday night, I will leave you the Rays and I Only Want to Get Up and Dance. Have a great week till next week. I'm out of here. See ya.

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9: 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Soul Star. Soul Star.

So I'd like to say good morning. I also like to say good afternoon and a good evening, depending where you are on this beautiful globe. You got myself, the Funky Saucer, here on Jazz Funk Soul Radio, another weekly installment of the Strictly 100% Vinyl Groove Show. What a tune! As we take you to the beautiful hours of 12 o'clock with some Jazz Funk Soul, Boogie Disco, and some rare, super, super rare, rare grooves. So this is Ingram, My Sister's Daughter. Absolute tune for all the Jazz Funk Super Funkers out there. Bless your cotton souls, mate. Played this one a couple of weeks ago. This is Donald Byrd, Loving You. Another tune. So keep it locked as we take you through a few of the beautiful hours with some fantastic tunes and grooves. Shout out to the Miss Krause crew, thanking you for your ears. Messages as well.

this one's on South Soul. It's one I can't stop playing. Track is called All About the Paper. Loretta Holloway out on South Soul.

baby. You got to have the paper. 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I know you feel the same way. Don't tweet the charm. Come on, girl. Let's go up in here and Lord and Taylor's. Yeah. I want to buy me something.

Says we're talking about divas. The next tune is by one of the biggest, and I heard she's in town. Heard she also might be doing Glastonbury. That'd be wicked, wouldn't it? So shout out to Jane, how are you?

Lucy Patrice Russian. That was Chaka Khan. Taken from the album What You Gonna Do For Me. This tune is called Number One.

So shout out to all the followers, all the listeners. You are number one. Trust me. Thanking you for all your years.

big shout out to Michael, also Steve. Shout also going out to Michelle and also Julie. Shout going out to Debbie, also Wendy and Tracy too. So this is Should Have Been You.

So we big mix shotgun to Retro 60. Shotgun to Chucky B, all the way in Baltimore City. Shows are going to Nicky Soul Function. Shout out going out to Joshua Jacobs, how are you?

Shout out to Yvonne Phoenix catching you. Shout out to Pete D. Shout out to Gerard Skidding. Also Len Marshall. Shout out to Maxell.

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I know you can't stand your chairs, your seats. You gotta throw down. Blackbirds,

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Shout out to Dorian Michael on this one.

So this is the Sisters' Love. I want to put this in the top five, but I can't. Maybe six. So big, big, massive shout and welcome back to the man they call the Norman J. Also Trevor Nelson. This is Sir Rome. Track called Give Me Love.

I want to say big shout out to Tin Man. Drive carefully. Shout also going out to Music City. Shout also going out to Philip CS. Thanking you for your ears. Shout also going out to Chan Philip Su Long. The tune's coming up. Not today though. Definitely on another show. I know it is. Shout also going to Daniel Driscoll, all the way there in Yorkshire. Shout going to Andy Buller in Sheffield.

So people are texting me to say, have a fantastic day, have a super, super week and a great, great weekend. BBBBBB safe. And I shall see you guys and girls same time, same place here on a Strictly 100% Vinyl Groove Show. Peeps, so thank you so much for your ears. Gonna leave with this fantastic tune. Once again, be safe and I shall see you guys and girls soon.

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3: 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And this is the story. 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

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Yeah, what you been up to? 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Like that there? I've been missing you, you know? 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I've been thinking.

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0: 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It's called The Selection Box. 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

welcome to Jazz Funk Soul Radio on this gorgeous Saturday morning. It's the Jazz Soul Spectrum Show with me, Nilesh, taking you through until midday. 2 hours of selected music for your listening pleasure. I do hope you've had a good week. Getting back into the routine of things, going to do all the school runs and pick-ups and drop-offs and rushing home

RCA Records from 1978. That is Major Harris and Let Me Take You There from the album How Do You Take Your Love. Willie Bobo from 1984, Latin Lady from his album entitled Bobo. And we started off

this morning's Jazz Soul Spectrum show with Gene Harris, 1977 on Blue Note, featuring a host of superstars, including the late great Donald Byrd and Christo Rettendor Part 2 from a great album called Tone Tantrum, which...

from earlier this year, 26, The Lonely City from Delata, The Edge of Blue. Before that, Maxine and Fly on Dexter, a tribute to Dexter Wansel. Gerard Lawson with one of his latest tracks on a forthcoming album called Just Let It, and that track was called Smoke Me Out. And The Supreme Jubilees from originally released in 1980, reissued in 2014, with a beautiful track, Gospel, called Do You Believe, from an album It'll Be All Over. This is JFSR, Jazz Funk Soul Radio, 24/7, 365, playing a soul music globally since 2010, celebrating 16 years of broadcasting last week. And we wouldn't be able to do it without your wonderful, wonderful support. Thank you for being with us all of the way. And if you're new to the station, welcome. I hope you like it.

another three wonderful tracks. Jewel Bass from 84, Seeing You Again, and Output Input, Someone I Used to Love, Forward Motion, and this one, Satenza featuring Joe Batan.

taken from an album entitled The Power of Feeling Setenta, featuring Joe Batan, My Rainbow. Taking you back in time, these are the Dells. Jazz Funk Soul Radio, JFSR.co. Good morning to Dom Hart, to Carl Piers. Good morning to Alison as well. How you doing? Big shout out to Margaret.

Spencer, how you doing? She's recently been on a world tour because we haven't seen her for ages, and she must be back. Good to have you back, Lorraine. I hope all is well with you and Mum. Jazz Funk Soul Radio, the Heath.

That's the Heath Brothers from 1981, and a beautiful track called Dreaming, produced by James M2, mate, as was this one.

written and produced by Gems M2Me and Reggie Lucas, the prolific production and writing duo.

Some of our presenters have been playing throughout the week some wonderful, wonderful music. Bringing back some really nice memories as well. This is something that I haven't played in many, many, many, many years, but I heard it played the other day and I thought, what a song this is. Used to love it when it first

written by, well, Templeton produced by the late great Quincy Jones from that seminal album Give Me the Night, Love Time Love, George Benson. And I gotta be honest, I playlisted today's show and I've gone off track, as I do most weeks. Nilesh with you until midday, moving into the second hour of the jazz.

Dayton, originating from Dayton, Ohio. Many, many great bands that came from Ohio. The Ohio Players, of course, Slave, Bootsy Collins, and

forget you. It's not possible. You wouldn't let me forget you. Anyway, Marley remembers you very, very fondly, Tex. Harlem River Drive and a track called Need You from 75. The one you just heard was Marvin Holmes and Justice from 1974. A track called You Better Keep Her. Before that, before the Harlem River Drive was Retta Young from 1978. My Man Is On His Way. GC Cameron from 1973. No Matter Where, all on 7-inch. All well, well before I actually got into this wonderful music of ours. So discovering it for the first time many, many, many years later. Right, this next one goes out to Dom Hart because we were having a very good discussion yesterday about re-edits and remixes. And he's not the greatest fan, let's just say that. He prefers the original, of course. I do too, but sometimes you have to hold your hands up.

Apple Scruffs in the mix. Very good morning to Scott Ballantyne from Seattle. It's 3 a.m. and he's tuned into the Jazz Soul Spectrum Show, jfsr.co. Good morning to you, brother. I hope you're keeping well. Another remix? Yeah, let's call this one a remix, not a re-edit. Constructed, reconstructed.

This, what is this? Done really well. Some things just have to be admired. Further Tales of Ladybug. This is a lovely interpretation of Wayne Henderson's Ladybug track. Going out to Mr. Perry Lewis. Get well soon, my brother. Jazz Funk Soul Radio, JFSR.co.

track is taken from 1977, Linda Tillery album, entitled Linda Tillery and This One. This was a track that made it big off the album, and it's a great story about the record label, which is Olivia Records, set up by a group of ladies specially to feature female artists, and their roster of artists were only females, and they gave a break to lots and lots of emerging artists putting out records, and Linda Tillery was one who made it through on this label. Very interesting story. I was reading about it the other day. It's called Olivia Records. If you get a bit of time, Google it. Jazz Funk Soul Radio, JFSR.co. Just a quick recap on what's going on for the rest of the day. Coming up in around 15 minutes, the dance edition of House with Onks. 4 mega hours of music. The Jazz Experience with Bert Hurges from 4 until 6. 6 until 8, it's Nick Aravis and the messages in the music. Paul Hobson, live and direct from Nevis in the Caribbean with the Saturday Soul Club. 10 until 12, part 2 of the Jazz Experience. 12 until 2 a.m., taking you through to an early Sunday, is Adam LeBeau's and Happy Music Land. That's JFSR for this day.

Artillery from the self-entitled album Freedom Time 1977. Got to give a big massive shout out to Carl down there at Licorice Records, doing some amazing stuff.

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He's got some brilliant music there. A big shout to Lawrence as well for supplying some crucial music.

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Harlem River Drive, the Peace Soul edit. Nice bit of work.

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Congratulations to Quintu, to Deepa, and all the volunteers that make it possible each and every week. Take care.

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1: 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And if you're listening to the recorded version of the show, thank you, DJs. It's Onks. 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

So this is Dancing Under the Mirror Ball, the Jager Russell mix, Pachibo. It's tearing up the dance floors everywhere as we speak. Love the sound, love the beat. And there's loads and loads of that in the program show today. 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

You're a dream come true. Was it all in my mind? If you ever dreamed a dream. Mixed Up, Dream Come True, the brand new heavy, used to be known as B&H back in the day, straight after the cigarette. Brand new in my box. And remixed Distinction Style for your listening pleasure. I hope you've had a great week. What you been up to? The weather's been fine here in the UK. And not blistering hot, but you know, we've been doing our stuff and keeping busy. I've been digging in the crates, especially new music remixed. For your listening pleasure. Welcome to Jazz Funk Soul Radio, broadcasting from the heart of the UK, in the Royal County of Berkshire, the Distinction Studios.

You know how to love me. Oh, absolutely, you do. Have you said that to anyone lately? It's about time you did. Jazz Funk Soul Radio, the dance edition of house. Have you checked out the new poster? We got a new poster with a new picky. New equipment. And brand new music. And this one, I've been talking about it for weeks. We finally got it. The Eric Cooper mix.

originally recorded by the OJs. A mellow sounding track made funky with a reggae beat by Third World. And this week, for the dance scene, Third World, Eric Cooper, taking the original vocals and just putting that Afrobeat reggae sound at the back. I love it. So I hope you've had a good week. I hope it's stunning wherever you are and you're making the most of life with the music that we play, soul music, for your listening pleasure, and the DJ goes to work. Let's tell you about what we've got in store for you this week on the Dance Edition of House.

0: Yes, the dance edition is live, broadcasting live right now from the Royal County of Berkshire. And it's Born to Funk, just like you people, Born to Funk and Roll and Have a Good Time. The dance edition is with yours truly, specialist music for those who love to get down. 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The disco phenomenon is here. The summer explosion, soon to be autumnal, designed to lift up your spirits and keep your energy levels up. Expect the freshest cuts of jazz, funk, soul and house and splashes of the Afrobeat blended together in a pro-mixing style, and that's what we call the heart of the show. Punjabi DJ is in the house. Show highlights include The show highlights include a soulful selection, which is a hand-picked journey through the smoothest and most heartfelt tracks of the time, ending with killer dilly tunes from the past and the present. The Version Excursion is a deep dive into the catalogue of a legendary artist, featuring rare cuts and live versions throughout the show. And guess what? The King is here. That's right, the King is in the UK. We're not talking about Charles, we're talking about Stevie Wonder. So he's going to be our Virgin Excursion this week. And the last hour is an all-request part of the show, where you pick the music and you get a chance to listen to the music you want. And I just play it. Carefully selected, just send me a message on the link on Facebook below the poster, and I will do my best to play it for you online, jfsr.co, Mixcloud Live, and the Jazz Funk Soul Radio Mixcloud Live page. 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DJ, let's get ready. 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

treated like a lady. Is there any other way? The Temptations, brand new. Courtesy of those music producers at Zed Records. Really, really like that. And we've got loads and loads of brand new revitalized music in store for you this week. Let's keep doing it. Let's keep this, but your bass bin's pumping.

the sound of Bobby Ambrosia and Michelle Wicks with that wicked keyboard dubwise as special mix. Hope you're enjoying this, and hope you've got your sound systems, your music speakers turned up loud. And that's called Moment of My Life. This next one, looking so good. Have you ever felt so happy that you just want to chat about it? Well, this is the lyric. Welcome to the dance edition of House.

Nami and the music skills of Danny Kravitz. Looking so good. Just want to let you know, you look absolutely great. That's the soul. The house music is in the background. Great soul music. And brand new house in the place. It's called Soar, S-O-A-R, Soaring Through the Sky. Come on, let's do it, come on.

That's soar, S-O-A-R, soaring through the sky. I just want you to soar. The Elements of Life band spearheaded by Louis Vega. Great new music, first time on the airwaves, right here on the Dance Edition. Let's play you a couple more before we go into the soulful selection. It's music from your past, from your present, and not too distant future. Music that sparks a thought in your mind, a feeling, a memory of goodness, and hopefully musical enjoyment.

So that's Chaka Chaka. Chaka Khan. And Woman's Groove. Emma M. on the mix there. I'm Every Woman sample. So, yeah, that's how we start the show off every single week. And easing our way into the Soulful Selection.

Had an exodus. After flipping through the paper, our kinfolk knew what was next for us. They headed north to lay down their roots. The train was filled with hope, from the freight cars to the caboose. Next stop, Chicago, the big city of dreams and broad shoulders. This was the hot spot, even though the winters were much colder. Many made their way to the south side and adopted it. It was here that they fell in love with this black.

In Bronzeville, these country folk figured out how to make a way. Our people made something out of nothing. There's always been magic in our DNA. From our art, our poetry, to the music we would play. The whole world watches, our black renaissance was put on full display. We were raised right, traditions were passed down, we welcomed new life. We had our own doctors and banks, we had our fair share of unfair fights. We weren't all rich, but this felt like a small piece of heaven. We spread love from the lake to state.

the 7th Street, Layla Hathaway. Absolutely excellent. Telling you the story, a historical message. Overcoming race, creed, and color. 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The reflection of light on the pigment of your skin that makes people think that they're different. If you go to a hospital and you speak to a surgeon, or if you speak to a blind man, or if you speak to people, the younger people, you know, under 5 years old, they will tell you everybody's the same. You only learn to be different, but instinctively, you know everybody is the same.

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Yep, going to be hearing a lot more of those people. 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

0: So I left the mic on, and maybe you heard me singing.
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0: in London town. Love that new version, John Morales. I want a party in London town, and that one, the groove in you, Paul Hardcastle Jr. Getting together with his dad, Mr. Paul Hardcastle. Rainforest, you're the one for me, and so many other great tunes. 19, that's his son, playing smooth jazz right here on Jazz Funk Soul Radio. And this is the Soulful Selection. Welcome, people.

The fantastic sound. Would you believe in me? John Lucien, Soulful Selection, taking over for this part of the show. Welcome to Jazz Funk Soul Radio.

excellent vocals, Reggie Myrix and T. John. Take me with you, sexy lady. Okay, let's go retro for a little while. Soulful Selection, turning up the heat right now on the mellow, mellow soul tip.

What a wonderful feeling. The amazing Nancy Wilson. She's got a brilliant catalogue of music, and we just love Nancy Wilson. And a story song with a special message coming up after this Luther Vandross classic right here on Jazz Funk Soul Radio.

the fantastic Luther Vandross, right here on Jazz Funk Soul Radio. So Peachy wrote in and said, Onks, can you play a song for my girl? Her name's Puppy. And yeah, don't normally do this, but I thought, yeah, why not? He sent me a bit of a backstory. It's a bit long, but they've been together for ages. And right now, presently, he's on his own. She's in another country. Yep. And around about this time, she'll be tucking into a fantastic outdoor Italian meal. And PG's, they've been in touch before, PG and Puppy, they have been in touch before. And he said, look, Onks, can you do some magic and send her a song? And hopefully it will accompany her meal, make her feel good, or she could get all emotional and just ruin it. Yeah, Peach, I'll do this for you. So from Peachy to Puppy, in another country. Peach is in the southeast of England. And not quite sure where she is, but she's in an Italian restaurant. Great, great story. Great backstory for these two people.

That's the sound of the times. And Miss Grace going out to Poppy from Peach. Onk, sir, you got to do your magic. Yes, I think I definitely did that. Go on, Peach. Go do your stuff.

So this is a brilliant band, FKJ. Brand new, new album. And this is called Joy. Welcome to Jazz Funk Soul Radio, the soulful selection right here, right now. And we're heading up 15 minutes and counting to the Virgin Excursion. This week, it's Stevie Wonder.

the fantastic sound, Alicia Myers, John Morales on the mix. Brilliant. I want to thank you, Alicia Myers. So music in the mix. Don't forget, at the top of the hour, the end of hour two. At the end of hour two, we start the Virgin Excursion, and this week it's the King himself. The King is in town. He's in London. And at the beginning, 2 weeks in November, he's going to be playing live, and I got tickets, so I'm going to see him, Stevie Master Blaster Wonder.

Never Did I Stop Loving You. They just call it Never Did I. The Thorgan Wolf. Great name, Thorgan Wolf. Let's find our own style. Play this one before we go into the Virgin Excursion and play you some wicked Stevie Wonder. So Stevie Wonder is in town playing live gigs in the United Kingdom. I'm seeing him November 5th. But first, I've got to mash this tune up and make it funky. Find your own style. Here we go.

0: See what we've done here? Find your own star. Brilliant bass player. As we make our way to the Virgin Excursion with Stevie Wonder. Stevie Wonder, Steve Land, Hardaway, Judkins. That's his real name. He's an iconic American singer. We know that. Little Stevie Wonder from the Motown days, and he's got a catalog of music, songs in the key of life. He's going to be performing them in London. Can't wait. So many great tracks. We're going to play you a couple of recorded versions of his music and one recorded live, which is queued up right now.
1: Ladies and gentlemen.
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3: 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Are you ready? Are you ready for start time?
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The King is in town. He's going to be at the O2. And I think he's in the round. We've got a great ticket. Can't wait to see him. It's a lifetime of waiting to see the great man himself.

0: Living for the City, and Stevie Wonder. 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I don't care. I think he is absolutely wicked.
1: The weekend is here, and so is the party. 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
0: Broadcasting from the heart of the UK, around the world and across the UK, from the Royal County of Berkshire. Right next to Windsor Castle. We are Jazz Funk Soul Radio. 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It just so happens to be our email address. 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Crystal clear sound, very high quality. So loads of people have been in touch, and this is the time that we do it every single week, straight after the Virgin Excursion. Hello to Scott Valentine, first through the door today. He's enjoying his ice hockey, and it's all over the place. And Philip Metcalf and the Night Owls are here, so is the Music Man Ray. Hello to Alexander Ulysses. Steve's in the house, Steve Batchelor, Amrita Marwar is in the house too. Hello, Amrita. Tex James put up a picture earlier. Must have been some time ago because you got hair, Tex. Before he shaved it all off, he's put up a picture of himself on his socials in a suit. Very, very pucker indeed. Looking very good, Tex, indeed. We got so many people that have come on to the story. Hello to Sally White. She's locked in. Hello, Sally. Hello to Neil. Hello to Tim Nugent. He's on 10 a.m. till midday tomorrow. Every single Sunday he's on. And then we have got Mr. Young. Hello, Mr.

Jennifer Young and Mr. Landry. Mike Landry is in the house. Hello to Gary. How you doing, Gary? As I flip through the socials,

Oh yes, here we go. Hello to D Cox, who's on a Monday afternoon, one of the presenters here on Jazz Funk Soul Radio. Hello to Paul Clark. Amapal is in the house. How you doing, Amapal? A jazz funker, a soul boy from back in the day, still doing his thing. Hello to Sue Murphy. Elaine Balls. Hello, Elaine. Bally's in the house. This is a girl called Bally. Bally N, how you doing? Balbinder Singh Sal. Carl Cheek is in the house too. Hello to Chucky. And he's in the United States. And the Mooners. Yep, they're in the sunshine and hoping to listen to some magic. Chucky's Charles. And the requests are coming in. So I hope I've mentioned all of you. Hello to Ninda and Nindy. Hello to HRB, who's in Edinburgh. Hello to Serena and Gavin. They're there too, doing their stuff. And it's time for me to get busy on the decks. The track playing in the background is One Night in Clapton.

0: it's time to do our thing. And if you have got any requests, we've got loads in already. If you've got any requests for the last hour of show, you've got 1 hour to get your music in. And if it goes with the genre that I'm playing right now, if it's new music and you want to hear it, get in touch through Mixcloud, through Facebook Messenger, or if you've got my direct number, message me direct and I'll play it in the mix. I have literally got every kind of music. As long as it's good, I got it. Welcome.
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Now that's Missing You Baby, Suki Soul, Dr. Packer, number one in the dance charts in September 2026, all over the place. Missing You.

0: So that was the sound of MacArthur Park. 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
0: We got 20 minutes left before we get into the all request hour. Since I mentioned it, we're getting loads and loads of house tunes, retro archive, and brand new contemporary music in the request show. MacArthur Park, DJ Spen, and this is brand new.

Don't give up. The Paco Columbus. Doing the house team right now. My Soul Cries Out is here. And 10 more minutes of funk before we get down with your selection.

Right, it's about time. We got to nearly the end of the program show before we go into the all requests. We got 5 minutes to pay you an all-time classic. Thank you for everyone that's written in. You've still got a little bit of time to select our music. But we're going to go out with the program part of the show like this.

And that's Bros Construction's Shake It, the last of the program parts of this show. And we're going to the all request line. From 3 p.m. to 4 p.m. every single Saturday, we do it live and then record it up to Mixcloud and send it to YouTube for people to enjoy. Here we go.

Thank you to Terry and Mukesh. Wanted to hear It's a Lullaby by The Whispers. And yeah, we gave it the good treatment, the remix on the fly treatment right here on the dance edition of House. The Mooners, stand by.

I hit me to the hip hip. When you don't stop laughing, you don't stop. Said a hip hop, a hip. I hit me to the hip hip. When you don't stop laughing, you don't stop. I said a hip hop.

Moonraker and Chucky. Chucky, you're up soon. And Moonraker. Great selection. I hope you like what we did there. Let's get into it. Let's dive real deep and work this sucker out. Jazz Funk Soul Radio. Here we do it. Here we go, and this is how we do it.

Thank you for these requests. Just can't get enough of the sound of Teddy Pendergrass. Love, love, love, love that. The more I get, the more I want. DJ trying to do his best on the decks for you, Jazz Funk Soul Radio, the dance edition of house. Loads of people still got loads of requests, and I'm doing them. They're not the originals that you requested. These are the ones that we remix on the fly for your listening pleasure. Let's do it.

Don't take away my music. Sister Sledge. Loads of disco people, especially Charles Brown in the United States. And it's reminding him of some of the Philly, New York sounds and Baltimore, where he used to go out and just do his thing. And it used to play disco funk. Well, we still do it here on Jazz Funk Soul Radio. Play you old music. Music from the old crate. Music never gets old. What's the matter with me? Yeah, we play that all the time. And if you like music like this, though, from Brand New Music Archive, we get down between 3 and 4 p.m. every single Saturday. We bring the party to you. And if you can guess this, Mr. Ronald requested this. He said, I bet you don't play this. It's already in the background. We're lost in music right here, Jazz Funk Soul Radio, the dance edition of house.

So really, so many times I get corrected. Chucky is an abbreviation in the UK for Charles. But not if you're from across the pond. Apparently it's Dwight. Dwight Brown, funky man, always in the Mixcloud arena. Contributes heavily to the show. Lola's theme. Derek. That's for you.

0: Now they call me an Aquarius. Now you know what that means? That means that no man in the world can let go of this Aquarius. You dig where I'm coming from, baby? So like you see, I got something here.
1: I got something
0: that you don't ever want to turn down.
1: Never want to turn down.
0: I got something
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It's not over. Jazz Funk Soul Radio on a Saturday afternoon. And Mixcloud request, Mr. Phil. The Mifster One. Mifster One. What a great name. You requested this. Masters Delafunk, the Minister's Vocal Mix with Jocelyn Brown.

Great selection. I like that. I like that lyric. Excellent. Keep them coming in. And we've got room for two more. Don't worry, if you send me in a request, I'll always carry it over to the next week.

So it's time to say goodbye for another week. 4 o'clock. 4 o'clock is fast approaching, and the Jazz Experience with Bert Hurgis is will be with you very, very shortly. Then we have Nick Arvis from 6 p.m., Paul Hobson from 8, great music till midnight, and then we have Adam LeBose for Happy Music Land from midnight till 2 o'clock in the morning. 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Click onto the bios, it'll tell you a little bit about the presenters too. It's all good fun, great music, 24/7, 365, all day, every day. It's fantastic. It's time for me to say peace, loads and loads of funky love. I hope you have a great week, whatever you're doing. If you're listening live, don't forget we should try to tune in on Sunday between 4 and 6 when the first couple of hours gets repeated again on a Sunday, just for your listening pleasure. It's been a blast. 4 hours just goes through like, just like that, like a click of your finger. It's been my pleasure. Thank you for supporting me, the show and the station. And I'm going to see you next time I'm on air. Loads of funky love. I'm out of here. Peace.

Welcome along, wherever you are on the world. It's a Jazz Experience show with me, Bert Hodges. We kicked off today's show with a track from Terry Callier, taken from a live release recorded back in the late 90s. The album is called Life Peace, and it's out now on BBE. And the track you just heard is called Jazz, My Rhythm and Blues. Hope you're good out there on this Saturday, and thanks for tuning in. This is Bob James. Nautilus 1974.

jazz funk classic from Donald Byrd. Change Makes You Want to Hustle, 1975. Taken from the album Places and Spaces.

Gian Lee Antonini. That track is called Scratches, taken from the album In the Groove, came out in 1972.

in the background, Tender Nonius. That track is called Down in the Village from 2020. And the one before from 1976, Charles Erland. And the album Odyssey came out in 1976, and that one is called From My Heart to Yours.

the sound of Incognito. The album No Time Like the Future. That track is called I Can See the

track from Brian Bromberg. That's called Apparently Not. And before that, Wonky Logic. That track is called Strange Attractor. New released on Brownswood Records.

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This is a jazz experience show here on Jazz Funk Soul Radio, jazzfunksoul.co. My name is Bert Hurgis. Welcome along. That's Freddie Hubbard. Title track from the album Red Clay, 1970. Featuring Herbie Hancock on piano, Lenny White on drums, Joe Henderson on saxophone, and Ron

That's Nate Morgan. Track from the album Journey into Nigritia, 1983. That track is called Amrafa. And before that, Billy Brooks from 1975. That track is called 40 Days.

another track. From the album The Music Band Jazz. That's War. That track is called Five Spot.

0: In the background, Alphonse Mouzon. From the album Funky Snake Foods, came out in 1974.
1: Oh my life, I had to shake for everything that I have now.
0: Zabega.

That's Tatsuro Yamashita. Track from the album Pacific, 1978. That track is called Kiska.

We come to the end of my show. Thank you very much for joining me. We're gonna finish this week's show with Shunzo Ono, track from 1980. This track is called Antares. Have a great weekend. Bye for now.

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1: 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The message is in the music.
2: Fashion, what a blast. What a shadow, Rick Rasserly.

And good evening, all you lovely people. Hope you've all had a good week. Brought you with love every Saturday night, where the message is in the music.

And interesting to note, Songs in the Key of Life was released on the 28th of September 1976. It's 50 years old, hence the reason we have three from the Songs in the Key of Life album tonight. Aisha, the baby, is now 51. And Aisha Hardaway Morris, or Aisha Morris, performs with Stevie Wonder on stage as well. She's a professional singer, backing vocals for Stevie, and she served as musical director for a Los Angeles radio station owned by Stevie Wonder as well.

Stevie plays every instrument on this album, on this track, shall I say. Stevie always loved this record. He sang it for the Queen on her Diamond Jubilee on the 4th of June 2012. He adapted the names for Elizabeth.

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Some new faces too.

So we go from album to CD. That's the only way I could do this. Yeah. Let's do it. Saturday night here on JFSR.

special tribute. A special tribute to Songs in the Key of Life. Stevie Wonder's Songs in the Key of Life, selling over 19 million copies all over the world. Wow. Thank you, Stevie.

And whilst signing the deal for that album, Songs in the Key of Life, it was one of the biggest, if not the biggest, recording contract in history. Let's hear now from Gladys Knight and the Pips, still together, the album from Buddha Records in 1977.

Hard Hitter JT Turner. Good evening, JT Turner, Beverly and Malcolm Williams. Randy, their lovely dog as well. Hi there. JFSR's Bert Herges. Eduardo Chegas. JFSR's Adam LeBose. Adam's on between 10 and midnight. Midnight till 3 a.m.

Hi there to Sue Booth. Hope your dog Trevor, LB, known as LB, is doing all right as well. Hi there to Steve Bailey. Hi, Steve. Evening to Sue Wall. Hi, Sue. Tim Nugent. Hi, Tim. JFSR's Tim Nugent. Tomorrow between 10 and midday, Soul Sunday. Jan and Tony Adkin. Good evening to you. Raymond Smith. Hi, Raymond. Tex James. Hi, Tex. Richard Nardi's with us tonight as well. Hi, Richard. Derek Hart. Hi, Derek. Ray Caviano. Hi, Ray. Mike James. Hi, Mike. When you have love on your mind. Hi there to Pauline Tinkler. Wendy Beer. Hi, Wendy Beer. Paul Brazier's there. Hi, Paul. Hi to Otto and Suki, your cats. Dave Dawson, hi Dave. Velda Lewis, hi Velda. Robert Dunbar, hi Robert. Mark Horn, Mark, hi Mark. Ray Hayden, Opaz Records, giving it to you, Ray. Camille Mustafa, good evening to you, Camille. Richard Nardi, John Seeley, to name a few. On the JFSR public Facebook group page, including mine, add yourselves to either and join in the fun. Of course, friends all over the world, so glad you could join us too.

there you go, Wendy Beer showing us the accompanying booklet with Stevie Wonder's signature as well. Nice. Glad you've still got it as well.

That's another band of pure perfection. Earth, Wind and Fire from the album Raise. That's what they were doing in 1981. You are a winner.

1984 jam Champagne Off and On Love on Columbia Records 84, yeah. Was it 84? It was 84, yeah. Oh, yes, I better say thank you to everybody that wished me a happy birthday on social media. Thank you so much. It was a nice day. Mutley was a good boy as well. He made me a lovely cake. Where are you, Mutley? Say hello. Yes, that's it. Yeah, and you can pour me a drink in a minute as well, can't you? Yes, you can. Mutley, my assistant in the background, he normally looks after the vinyl. Most of the time he gets it right, you know. What are we going to do about it? Mercy, mercy.

0: And you better happy. You better hurry before it's too late. You know, last week I said it's getting colder and we're going to need our coats and our big jumpers. I was wrong. Today was hot. It was hot. Well, it was here in the UK anyway, that's for sure. Let's hope it's been nice where you are. Just 1985, Enzyme Records, Mercy, Mercy. You can hear my foot tapping in the background as well. All because of you, Capitol Records. This is Bew Williams. Pour me a drink. Pour me a drink, Motley Boy. Where are you?
1: Into the second hour with Nick Agent Erebus on.
0: What are you doing, Motley? What are you... Not that one, this one. That's it. Stop playing with the jingles, Motley Boy.

there to John Gabriel. That picture of Muttley decorating the Christmas tree better not be true. He has disappeared from the studio. It's a bit early. Thank you, John.

That's from the album Those Southern Nights, 1976, The Crusaders, and keep that same old feeling. Now, in between, talk about multitasking. I ran down, let in Agent Gatchel, Agent 009, Mr. Gatchel the cat, and fed him as well. It's all go here in the studio.

right, going to play you something new. Played it last week. It's by the Charities and a thing called Moving On, due for release on the 23rd of October. Check it out.

0: There you go. That's on charity. The charity band. I'm being distracted tonight, Mudley Boy. What are you doing? Yes, I keep saying all the wrong things. What's going on here? Coal Mine Records, the charities, and that's going to be released on a vinyl. It's on a download as well for the 23rd of October. We are definitely now into the second hour.
1: Into the second hour with Nick Agent Erebus on JFSR.
0: Thank you, lady. Archie Bell and the Drones.

And that one was on Correct Tone Records, 1964. Teresa Lindsay and a wonderful one. JFSR, the home of jazz, funk and soul. Brought to you with love every Saturday night, where the message is in the music.

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The Natural Impulse Band, 1978 there, and She Went Away. She Went Away. Mike James liked that one as well. Hi there to Tex James as well. Hi, Tex. Bobby Klein on a Saturday night. Say something nice to me.

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I wonder how many of you used to dance, maybe still do, dance to that one and clap your hands at the same time.

JFSR, the home of jazz, funk and soul. Brought to you with love every Saturday night, where the message is in the music. Love Connection is fast approaching.

Yeah, such an excellent, excellent remix from Tom Molson there. Nice one, Tom. The Delphonics and I Told You So.

0: got my eyes on you. Dayton 1980 United Artists Records as well. So let's go into the Love Connection. We're into the last half an hour. So Mutley Boy, what's been going on? You've been putting me off. You've been distracting me. I went and fed the cat and the cat. I got it all wrong, didn't I?
1: Does that mean you want a medal?
0: Yes, go on, give him one. Give him a medal. Go.
1: All right.
0: Take your medal.
1: Here.
0: Take it. Yes, add it to your collection.
2: Hold your breath. Make a wish. Now count to three.
0: Into this week's Love Connection. Dennis Edwards on Motown Records. Calling out. Baby.

That's what Gene Chandler was doing in 1985. I heard that line before. The album Your Love Looks Good to Me, and the lady singing was Joan Berlman.

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Darlene Davis, Does She Sleep on My Side of the Bed? That was on Brown Dog Records, 1975 as well. Temptations. There's always a happy ending. Well, there is in My Love Connection. Heavenly.

Stevie Wonder, Forever, Forever, The Perfectionist. The album Songs in the Key of Life, mentioned it a couple of times already, but I have to say again, 50 years old and an absolute masterpiece, selling over 19 million records worldwide. Just a memory and part of our history.

Claire, thank you for your great company tonight. You've always been, always, all through the years, you've been absolutely wonderful. A pleasure to do it for you as well. You don't have to be a star. This show is repeated tomorrow morning between 6 and 8 o'clock. And between 8 and 10, Claire Beverley, CB Soul, the Poetic Groove Foundation. That's 8 till 10. Tim Nugent, 10 till midday with Soul Sunday as well. Nice. All this and more. All the shows are on Mixcloud. Following me between 8 and 10, PH5, Paul Hobson, Saturday Soul Club. Midnight till 2 a.m., Adam LeBose.

warm welcome to you to the Saturday Soul Club, the A to Z of disco, ladies and gentlemen. We kick things off with the letter A. That was Are You Ready for Love? First choice on the inside.

It's the A to Z of Disco 125. 125 beats per minute, all there or thereabouts, all throughout the 2 hours. Ladies and gentlemen, a real pleasure to have your company. Dropping these tunes for ya. Ronnie Dyson, come.

early tunes, real short. 1976, Briarmead Records. That was the sound of Ellipsis People, the letter E on the A to Z of disco. And now we go to the letter F.

NYCS Records 1976. That's the sounds of Flamin' King and the Bold Ones. Oh, happy day. Happy days here on the A to Z of Disco. We go to the letter G. This is Las Vegas Connection. The G is Give Me Your Love.

groove, hooked on a disco groove, a disco 125 groove. The letter H and A to Z of disco, Ren Woods, hooked on a love groove. That one was ARC Columbia Records. On the inside, it's Anna Al Dining, I'm Just Nobody.

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Hazel Rambaran sing, I Want to Give You Everything. That one released on HIR Records. We're kind of racing through the alphabet. Hence the reason I'm doubling up on a few of the initials. It's the third I believe. Or it could be the first J. Johnny Guitar Watson.

from 1976. The sound of Tony Vella Sounds Orchestra. Love Has Come My Way. The letter L.

Records 1977. LTD with, of course, Jeffrey Osborne on lead vocals. That's Never Get Enough of Your Love.

absolute classic from 1976, Warner Brother Records. Ashburn and Simpson, of course. One More Try. The A to Z of disco, Ron a letter P. We're going to get as far into the alphabet as we can. I reckon I can go all the way up to Y before

played, in my humble opinion, from the album Sweet Beginnings, 1979, CBS Records. Of course, Marlena Shaw, Pictures and Memories. This one takes a real interesting turn after this little funky break at the start. The A to Z of disco, ladies and gentlemen, the letter Q, Quinn Harris.

to a rare soul record all in one, MLE Records. That's Quinn Harris. I'll Always Love You. The original 7-inch version of that one. Really difficult to get hold of these days. This one came to me by BBE Records and Al Kent. Compilation.

Zebra Records. The most recent track of this particular edition of the A to Z of Disco from 1984, Zebra Records, the Jack Sass Band, Save My Life. Time for a couple on S, I think. Rena Scott could have gone either way. I chose R for that one, but could have gone S, of course. Jack Sass Band, Save My Life, definitely S. This one could also go R or S. Why always go forward in the alphabet rather than back? So this one remains on S.

Records 1979, Ray de Rouge, Stepping Out. Gotta love the beginning on this one, the intro.

disco aficionado and legend. Carol Williams, Tell the World About Our Love. This one also on a letter T in the XZ of disco. Paul Simpson, Lovingly Extended. The Mighty Clouds of Joy in a gospel disco groove.

RCA Records, 1977. From the album Lifestyle by Lifestyle, that's Trying to Make It Up to You. Meant to play this one earlier. It's Anna Rhea Young.

5. Bretta Young, a little bit later than originally anticipated. That's sending out an SOS. We're on to the letter W, the Whispers.

Jealous Records, 1974, from their album Bingo. That's The Whispers. 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Time for some Dells.

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0: And just like that, 2 hours is done, ladies and gentlemen. It's been a pleasure to host you here on the A to Z of Disco, rounding things off in a gospel disco groove. The originals, you are a blessing. Until next time, Pitch by

along, wherever you are on the world. It's a Jazz Experience show with me, Bert Hurges. We kicked off today's show with a track from Terry Callier, taken from a live release recorded back in the late 90s. The album is called Life Peace, and it's out now on BBE. And the track you just heard is called Jazz, My Rhythm and Blues. Hope you're good out there on this Saturday, and thanks for tuning in. This is Bob James. Nautilus 1974.

jazz funk classic from Donald Byrd. Change Makes You Want to Hustle, 1975. Taken from the album Places and Spaces.

Gianli Antonini. That track is called Scratches, taken from the album In the Groove, came out in 1972.

in the background, Tender Lonius. That track is called Down in the Village from 2020. And the one before from 1976, Charles Erland. And the album Odyssey came out in 1976, and that one is called From My Heart to Yours.

the sound of Incognito. From the album No Time Like the Future. That track is called I Can See the Future.

track from Brian Bromberg. That's called Apparently Not. Before that, Wonky Logic. That track is called Strange Attractor. New released on Brownswood Records.

Yes. Heavy track. 2009. That's Karen Aoki. Love for Sale. 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

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This is a jazz experience show here on Jazz Funk Soul Radio, jazzfunksoul.co. My name is Bert Hurgis. Welcome along. That's Freddie Hubbard. Title track from the album Red Clay, 1970. Featuring Herbie Hancock on piano, Lenny White on drums, Joe Henderson on saxophone,

That's Nate Morgan. Track from the album Journey into Nigritia, 1983. That track is called Emrafa. And before that, Billy Brooks from 1975. That track is called 40 Days.

That's Manu Dibango. Mayam Salam. From the album Afrovision 1976.

about the track. From the album The Music Band Jazz. That's War. That track is called Five Spot.

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1: Oh, yes, I did.
0: From the album Funky Snake Food, came out in 1974.
1: All my life, I had to pay for everything that I have now.
0: Zabega.

That's Tatsuro Yamashita. Track from the album Pacific, 1978. That track is called Kiska.

We come to the end of my show. Thank you very much for joining me. We're going to finish this week's show with Shunzo Ono, a track from 1980. This track is called Antares. Have a great weekend. Bye for now.

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Hey. Welcome. Welcome to this place. This magical place that I call Happy Music Land. And I'm so happy to see all of you here. Thank you for taking the journey over. So tonight we'll be honoring the loss of several great musicians. Yes, several this week. We had Dexter Wansel. Foster Silvers from the group The Silvers, and Peebo Bryson. Yeah, I don't know if I'm missing anybody, but there were, it wasn't a good week. It wasn't a good week for music, unfortunately. But we're going to make it better. So everybody, sit back, relax, and enjoy the ride, because it's going to be a good one.

by the way, I'm your friendly host, Adam LeBose. And also what we're listening to right now, Roland Boquet. It's a tune called De Gerba. And he really gets kind of out there with some great electronics. So here we go.

from a Realistic record. Realistic being the brand of a company called Radio Shack, which is actually no longer in business, unfortunately. In the U.S., I don't know if there were any Radio Shacks overseas anywhere. But this is uncredited. So we have a theme from 2001. Yeah, let's listen in. This is direct to disc, so supposedly the sound quality is much better than what you'd normally get. Okay.

And now we have Lenny D doing 2001. Don't throw away those Lenny D records, because there is some value on them. Some heat.

Podcast. Great stuff. Foster was the youngest one. Sang in the Michael Jackson range when Michael Jackson was a kid. In Jackson's, Jackson 5. You might remember this one, Free Nelson Mandela by the Special Free, AKA, produced by Elvis Costello, and also he sings background on here.

It's a double dose of the Silvers, honoring the memory of Foster Silvers. So here we go. Here in Happy Music Land on JFSR.co.

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0: prema bane de na sala da ima kusa. 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
1: Oh yeah. Well, this is a double dose off the Realistic album from Radio Shack. Uncredited, but here's the theme from SWAT. Here we go.

By the way, this record is beautiful red vinyl, clear vinyl. I love colored vinyl. It looks great. It doesn't always sound the best. But one of the times I wish this were a TV show. You can see the red vinyl record. Yeah. You are listening to Happy Music Land, of course.

This is Duke Grant and his trio. The album has an interesting description of him. The flashing fingers and pounding pedals of Duke Grant and his trio. You could hear the dulcet tones in the background there. This is Light My Fire by The Doors. Yeah, here we go.

0: camp of the Continental Army, where the crossing of the Delaware River is being planned. I believe I see the commander of the army now. Oh, George, George Washington, George. George, you seem to be lost and disoriented. Can we help you? Well, General, I'm sorry to have interrupted your thoughts, but where are you headed right now?
1: Down by the lazy river.
0: Well, I'm not sure I completely understand. What do you expect to find there?
2: This is cold.
0: Well, General Washington, I notice a large number of your men huddled around the fire shivering. What seems to be troubling them?
1: Fungus fever.
0: Are many of them affected?
1: I think it's going around.
0: Well, do your army surgeons know of any cure?
1: Blood fire.
0: An interesting note from the world of medicine. What about that rumor that you plan to cross the river to Trenton? And if it's true, when will this attack be?
1: It is still under night.
0: Well, during this surprise raid on the British Army, how do you ever expect to overcome their superior forces?
3: I believe in miracles.
0: It still seems like a pretty tough maneuver. What instructions will you have for your men?
4: Don't rock the boat, baby. Rock the boat. Don't tip the boat.
0: It takes a lot of rigorous training for an attack like this against a superior force. What have your men been doing?
5: Everybody was kung fu fighting.
0: Well, if I may, General, I'd like to ask you a personal question. What do you personally hope to find on the other side?
6: Disco lady.
0: Oh, excuse me, George. I believe I see your wife coming out of a tent. Oh, Martha. Martha Washington. Excuse me for a moment. May I ask you what you think of the caliber of the men in your husband's army? If you were in command of your husband's army, what would your order be?
7: These records
0: be?
7: Are hilarious back in the day.
0: Well, clearly,
7: they were the, these novelty records that came out. And there were lots of them. Mostly by Dickie Goodman. This record has an alias on here. Hickey Badman. So I don't know if it's any relation to Dickie Goodman. But it's funny stuff. So let's move on. Here in Happy Music Land. Slim Harpo, Scratch My Back.

That, by the way, was Tomorrow People by Ziggy Marley and the Melody Makers. Here we got for you Inside America Part 1 by Juggy Murray Jones. Oh, yeah. Here in Happy Music Land.

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1: Yeah.

I think we're going to do a double dose. A double dose. Yeah, Sylvester. Dance Disco Heat is up next.